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It never

0: 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Including the captain.
1: Aye, aye, sir. 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
2: My mother was a teacher.
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2: 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I was happy.
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2: Captain. 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
1: Aye, aye, sir.

0: Radiofónic.
1: So what are you doing back?
2: Well, I sat back and thought about the things we used to do. It really meant a lot to me. You mean a lot to me.
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